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Track is called Love Is. Artist Back to Back. This one's called No More.

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I remember. 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

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It's a group. Take it from the album League of Rebels, Jam House. 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Jam House.

Gotta big up all original dancehall crew locked in. 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

Hi guys, and welcome to the show. It's DJ Stacey Bass, and you are locked in to Sweet Sounds on Sunday. Happy Sunday, guys. Thought we'd keep it a little bit up today. So we're going to be going through all of the dancey dancehall tracks that bring some fun to your Sunday. Like to apologise to everybody because the text line is down, so I won't be able to answer any texts. 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

Check for Yourself by Mr. Vegas. We're keeping it upbeat today on this Sunday, so get up and shake a leg if you are sitting down. Get some exercise in. We're going through the dancey tracks of dancehall and reggae and some of the bangers from the 90s and early 2000s. This next track coming up is a favourite of mine. It's Bashment Party by Rayvon.

there enjoying the show. Well, happy Sunday to you guys, and big up yourself. Next track coming up is for those that like to bounce. This is Willy Bounce by Elephant Man.

0: like to shout out the big man Ray Mags. Big up yourself, Ray. Happy Sunday, guy, and I hope you are enjoying the show. Next track coming up again from the man himself, Elephant Man, is Pon the River, Pon the Bank.
1: Yep, good to go.

I actually think this was one of the best eras of reggae and dancehall, the late 90s, early 2000s. That is when reggae was nice and dancehall

Like to shout out Hector Selector for his show this morning. Big up Hector, great, great show. And to let you guys know that Love Beats will be following me at 2 p.m. till 5, so keep it locked, don't touch that dial.

If you've just joined us, this is Sweet Sounds on Sunday with DJ Stacey Bass. And we're doing a bubble up Sunday today. We're keeping the vibes up. I hope you're bubbling away while your pot is bubbling. Next track coming up is Ill Fultrate by Sean Paul.

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1: Are you alone up the style,
0: I tell you, I have to laugh sometimes when I listen to the lyrics. Gaza Slim said, Crep will give you cheesy foot and pointed shoes.

Like to send a big shout out to Risha, Anini, Rels, Tia, Bling and Shiv, Pasha, Tamuka and Kiki. Happy Sunday, guys. Also like to shout out the owners, Lee and Dazza, and our top technician, Scotty. Happy Sunday, guys, and I hope you're enjoying the show. Next track coming up is So Special.

And I'd like to send a big shout out to Emma. She said she likes this song, she's heard it before, but she hasn't heard it for a long time. We're going to stay with Red Rat.

Red Rat with Shelly Ann, an old-time classic on the reggae or dancehall scene. Next track coming up is a favourite, a really good track. It's Turn Me On, and it's by Kevin Little.

Great vocals there, and I'd like to send a big shout out to all of the LE2 Massive, that is the folks up in Leicester that are locked in and listening. So big up yourself, Zara, Ked, Lisa, Laffy, CJ, Giovanni, Mally and Little Hitter. Happy Sunday, guys, and I'm glad you're enjoying the show. Next track coming up, classic reggae track. And if you don't know this, you don't know reggae. Come on.

0: If you've just locked in, you are locked in to Sweet Sounds on Sunday on Interbeats 106.5 FM. And you're listening to DJ Stacey Brace, and we are bringing in some more upbeat and up-tempo reggae dancehall kind of vibe this Sunday. Next track coming up from me today is called Tingling, and it's by Shabba Ranks.
1: Tingle, tingle, tingle.

0: Shabba Ranks. So guys, I'd just like to let you know briefly that we have an event at Sixes on the 5th of September. Myself, Stacey Bass, is going to be playing there. It is a ladies' night, sisters lineup. We have myself, Stacey Bass, Sister Simeon, Sweet Pea, Auntie Catherine and Carrie on set, bringing you some lovely reggae music and all kinds of genres of music, might I add. We have reggae, we have funk, we have soca, we have afrobeats. There is musical bingo and there are stalls. So get down there and come and support the cause. That is on the 5th of September. It starts at 4:30 and it finishes at 3:30 a.m. in the morning. Anyway, in the meantime, I want to play you this. This is Bogle by Buja Bantan.
1: Oh, not there.

Want to send a big shout out to the Sixes nightclub in Bedford. Big up yourself, Jackie and Joe and Ben. And to let you know that on the 5th we also have a live singer from live performance from the singer Sharina Dacus. Big up yourself, Sharina. Her voice is sensational. Get down there, you don't want to miss it. I'd also like to big up, a special big up and a massive shout out to a man like Ringo. Ringo texting saying he's locked in and listening to the show. That's Ringo Vision from Croydon. Big up yourself, Ringo. Also like to big up Fend. I hope you two are up there doing great work and keeping up the good work. Happy Sunday to you guys. Stay blessed. Next track coming up,

Beanie Man with Old Dog. It has just gone past the hour. If you've just joined, this is Sweet Sounds on Sunday with DJ Stacey Bass, and we was keeping it a little bit up tempo with the reggae this weekend. And on this Sunday, I would like to wish you all a happy Sunday. I would also like to apologize about the text line being down. So if you are sending texts in, I just want to reassure you, I am not ignoring you. We are not receiving texts, but that'll be up and running as soon as possible. In the meantime, the next track coming up is called Nolinga, and it's by Elephant Man.

Want to send a big shout out to everybody up in Northampton, Lincoln, Millie, Damien and Dean, Charmaine and Shanice. Happy Sunday, guys, and big up yourself. Also like to shout out Shoes, Morrisley and Merrick, aka Daxi. Happy Sunday, guys, big up yourself. Next track coming up is called Living Dangerously. This one is a favourite of Birdie's. Big up yourself, Birdie, and happy Sunday.

0: Like to shout out the West Indian Club and Teddy. Big up yourself, happy Sunday, and also Purdy. I hope you guys are well and blessed this Sunday. Next track coming up is Ghetto Story by The Sham.
1: It's a survival story, true ghetto story. This is my story, real ghetto story.

Remember to keep it locked because we have the Love Beats family straight after me. That's 2 till 5 and they're here each and every Sunday after myself and then followed by Apollo Dan. Want to send a big shout out to Frenchie and Lena. How you doing, Frenchie? Hope you're enjoying your Sunday. I hope it's restful and I hope I'm keeping the vibes up for you. You can catch Frenchie every weekday with the Late Breakfast Show from 9 a.m. here on Interbeats. The next track coming up today is Shin Already Yet by Spragga Benz. Can't even get my words out, sorry.

in to Sweet Sounds on Sunday with DJ Stacey Bass. Remember not to touch that dial, because at 2 p.m. we have the Love Beats family. Big up yourself, Love Beats. We have DJ Curly, DJ Wayne, and Mr. Love Beats himself, bringing you a lovely show of reggae after myself. Want to send a big shout out to Jackie and James Wilson, and of course Mrs. Wilson. I hope you're enjoying your Sunday and enjoying the music. Next track coming up, Dennis Brown, Love Has Found Its Way.

0: Night Nurse by Gregory Isaacs. Classic, classic reggae track there. I'd like to shout out GT and Dolby and Lowell. Big up yourself, guys.
1: And I'm sure.
0: Next track coming up from me is from the man Beres Hammond himself, putting up a resistance.

Feel Good by Beris Hammond. A really, really nice track. I love that song. Full of I hope you are feeling good and you are loving the song as well. So let Stacey continue to sweeten your Sunday. The next track coming up is Gimme Little One Drop from Taurus Riley.

Christopher Ellis and Jacure. And Christopher Ellis is the son of Alton Ellis. We're coming up to the last 10 minutes of the show. And you need to keep it locked. We have the Love Beats family. They are going to be doing their show from sixes today. So keep it locked and keep listening. Big shouts out to all the sixes, massive. Next track coming up from what I call the sensational soulful singer of reggae, my man Dennis Brown. This is one of my absolute favourite tracks by him. It's called Need a Little Lovin'.

We're coming up to the last 5 minutes or so of the show. And it's been brilliant. I just want to, again, apologise for anybody that's texting today and not had their text read out. We have had a technical issue with our text line. Hopefully, we'll be up and running again by the middle of this week. So, the last track that I'm going to play for you today is Skanking Sweet by Chronix. I thought that it fit well, being as we went through a lot of the dancehall tracks that make you get up and dance when you're out and about in a reggae dance. So the last track that I'm going to play, I'm going to say goodbye, is Skanking Sweet by Chronix. Guys, don't forget to tune in to Into Talent, which is the talent show what I do every Tuesday, 8 till 10. We have MLT, Bedford's very own UK garage artist, coming on the show to do a live performance this Tuesday. So you want to lock in and make sure you listen in to that. It's going to be great. Anyway, guys, have a lovely Sunday. Enjoy the rest of your day and hope you have a great week ahead. Skanking Sweet by Chronix.

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Lady Cherry, I know that you're locked in. I'm just gonna name some people who are no locked in. Just a couple. So our text line is down.

106.5 Interbeat Radio, in tune to the True Love Beat Show. We have Stacey D in the house. Yeah, man, she's in the studio with us. Our studio, she's in. What a lovely show she had today. Yeah, man, nice to see you, girl.

It's another Sunday afternoon, my people, and you're in tune to the Love Beat Show on Interbeat Radio. Yeah, man, we got Curly in here talking to Stacy. Yeah, everybody. It's like a family inside our studio. We have our own studio then. It seems like we have our own studio, but it's still Interbeat Radio, 106.5. 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

Big shout out to Joel Lan on the Sixes Massive. Man, put on a lovely, lovely event yesterday. It was a Sixes prom. And once again, would like to thank everyone who turned out yesterday for the Sixes prom. I'm sure that you had a lovely, lovely time. I'm 100% sure I did. It was a lovely evening. Even though at the end of the night, I'm not letting out no secret, but at the end of the night, certain family member of my DJ family, you know, they were so tired, they fell asleep over the council while they were DJing. But it's all right. There was people here to take over. This is one of them things, you know, when you're tired. They do Culture Fest and come back and were so tired. Yeah, that was a lovely event as well. You know, I said love beats all over the place. Everywhere you go, people talking about it. Everywhere you go, from up, east, west, north, south, Germany, France, Japan, everywhere you go, people talking about who? The love beat.

by the rivers. Again, I want to say good evening goes out to all listeners. Welcome to the station that rules the nation, Interbeat Radio Station. Do remember the text line not working, but you can join in the fun still. 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Enjoy your Sunday evening, rice and peace time, you know. So, outside that, we go straight inside. Mr. Delroy Wilson, one of the great reggae artists. And it goes something like this. This is the Love Beat family working out.

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0: Then the prom night.
1: Well, I wish you were mine.
0: And then after that, when we did it, oh, when we took off and down in London City and down in Dalston area. We work in the whole circuit this weekend.
1: Baby, I really love you.
0: And again, I want to say good evening, all listeners. Welcome to the show that rules. The station itself, Interbeat Radio Station, and we are having fun playing music just for you. 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

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You know, we like to say on the radio station, Interbeat Radio Station 106.5 FM, we live and direct. Another Sunday with another vibes, launching up all the massive, all the listeners. Welcome to the station that rules the nation with music. Launching up all the female DJs doing well in the business. I see you, I hear you, and you're doing great. DJ Vin, lodge up yourself. Right now, outside out, we go straight inside something called the Techniques. Remember and style. The perfect Sunday evening kind of music, you know?

The techniques. One for your musical blaster. Lovely Sunday evening. I can't stop saying it. Over the weekend, pure vibes, pure energy. Lodging up the new couple, Tayshia alongside Prince. Lovely wedding, guys.

We're here on your radio station, 106.5 FM, Larging Up the Vibes promotion. All the listeners, please forgive us. The text line ain't working this week. You know how them things they go. Hope to get it up and running again soon. But in the meantime and between time,

What a rhythm, nice. You know, anytime you hear rhythm, somebody start DJ or somebody start sing. The techniques with a thing called you don't care. As I say to you, you're in tune to the station that rules the nation. And if Bob Marley is the king of reggae, Dennis Brown is the prince. But this artist to me is up in the top three. We present to you Mr. Alton Ellis with a thing called

falling all over again. And now we go outside and we play another king in the reggae music. And we expect you to rock to this one, Mr.

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Into beat, and you're into beat if you're into beat. Good evening goes out to all listeners. Welcome to the station, Into Beat Radio Station. You're in tune to the Love Beat family, working out for you on another lovely Sunday evening, the best summer ever. You didn't have to travel anywhere. Just stay here and enjoy the sunshine. Outside now, we change the mood a bit, and we go straight inside a sweet, sweet, sweet singer called

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tuned to the station. A little rhythm, you know, sometimes the rhythm just so instrumental. As I take this time to big up all families and all friends, the newlywed Tayshia alongside Prince.

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Altia, how do you do on this lovely Sunday evening? Lodging up Samara alongside Joe Tex.

I'm sorry for all the wrong I've done, all the pain I've caused. But two hearts become one, and that's a bond. I need you in my life, not as a memory. I need you to be there to journey. You's like my love attorney.

come again when it comes to bury someone. To all the listeners, them large up yourself. Excuse us this week. The text line ain't working. So I know I keep bigging up people, but these people got the personal line. See? So again, I want to big up Jerome alongside his missus who say play a berries. This song goes out to you and your family, Joe Tex and Samara, large up yourself. 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

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Like a rubber up style, you know, the instrumental. Music is so nice when you're up or down. A song can change your mood. Just a song. Again, once a good evening goes out to all families and all friends in and around the Bedfordshire area or anywhere around the world. You are in tune to the 106.5 FM station. This is the Into Beat, and this is the Love Beat Show. Working out for you, we go straight outside now. We go straight inside Mr. Agent Sasko alongside Maxi Priest.

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Again, I want to say all the listeners, welcome to the show. Love Beat Family working out on a Sunday evening. 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Bigging up all the Interbeat Radio DJs. Lodge up yourself. We entertain, we teach true music. Fontan Mojo dropped out earlier in the month, so I think last month. And I want to send special requests to the Fontan Mojo family. One of those reggae artists that do some good songs, and we have to pay our respect. Mr. Fontan Mojo. We play this one for the families and all the friends. No. Great artists, great sense.

No ordinary love. Again, I want to big request goes out to all families and all friends in tune. This is a nice, lovely Sunday evening. We are in the UK and we are enjoying the weather. Now, my DJ, let's play some instrumental. Cause you know, we're up on a different vibes today. As we enter this rhythm, this is on the Penthouse label. A long time I do them style, you know. 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We start with a version excursion.

her birthday. All the families and all the friends. Jerome, Trevon, the whole syndicate, the Vibes promotion. I was in London on a Friday. Win and love beat inside the sixes. I went down to Dalston.

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Hey, Faye. As I said, I went down inside the Dalston era. We are the sound that rules the place.

inside the Original Culture Festival. That was a boom shell. Then later we went on to the Sixes Prom. Entertainment and plain music. The station, the rules. Do remember on the 6th, we will be with DJ Stacy, one of our own DJ. And then in October the 24th, we celebrate her birthday inside the 6s. Everyone is invited.

0: The lady, the queen of reggae, Marcia Griffiths. 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

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So now we go straight outside. Now we're going to play another rhythm for you. This is called, the rhythm is called Stop the Fighting. 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
0: Me and my lover just always a fight, but him know when fi do fi me.
1: As I said, this is the Love Beat Show on your lovely Sunday evening, 2 to 5 every Sunday. We got the vibes around here. We got the energy. We got the DJs. Bigging up DJ Wayne. Bigging up Father Beat. Myself, DJ Curly, the Wheel of Steel. You know, I want to send requests goes out to all listeners. And Mr. Big Man and all the families and all the friends. Now, can I play a song like this?

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Lodging up all the listeners, lodge up yourself. 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Next week we hope to have the text line up and running. 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

0: 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This is Tentacota Kingston, Jamaica, the soul of the city. And we are real deep in the dark soul. Apollo, Dan, Fully Four.
1: Apollo, Dan, hold them! Hold them! Man, it's gone!
2: 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You hear me? Everybody

0: Yeah, man, you don't know Stevie Face and Dance Apolladon, you know, and keep it locked to the big station. 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
1: More time, you have to pray and reflect, you know, dog. 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

out your buckle for you. 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
1: All right, some friend for choice.
0: I would say texting if you're locked in, but the text line is down, so don't panic.
1: While you're trying.

Love this one. They call this one the Ghetto Gospel. Rhythm. Thanks to Curly for the last couple of hours. Well, no, it's 3 hours, isn't it? Out to all the Love Beat crew every time. Out to Ronnie T. Don't forget, you can catch Ronnie tonight with a slow jam. Easy listening, just to kind of get you ready for Monday work. Kind of, you can lay in bed and just, you know, chill out and listen to Ronnie. So the text line is down, so everybody was trying to text in today. Can't do it, but you can get me on my socials. I'm there.

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I'm getting that young, that. Oh, yeah, Wednesday, yeah, I was 37. That's right, 37. Keep telling myself that. I said, brand new one from TOK. I will be getting TOK on the phone line. It's just trying to get all of them at the same time. I can get all the Basie anytime. Trying to get out of the others, Craigie T, Flex and Alex. So it's just trying to get them all together in one place. So look out for that interview with TOK pretty soon. Anyway, brand spanking new Ghost living up here.

this is my first time listening to it. I thought, do you know, let's just listen to it together. You know, like sometimes you have to get a song and let it grow and grow. I'm liking this. And hopefully we might have Ghost on in the next hour. How's that? Just spoke to him. He's literally just woke up. He says, let me eat some food and I'll give you a shout.

New from Chronic Law, they call it I'm Sorry. I'm sorry for the years you didn't grow. And I know that's all. Out to Rachel Terry, how are we doing, Rachel? Hope you're well. Rod Tatum locked in, Carol Duran. DJ Shine's there in TNT. Mr. Lodge, how are you? That Ronnie T keeps sneaking in. Don't forget, catch Ronnie T later on tonight from 10 till midnight, playing all you R&B and slow jams. And this next song I'm dedicated to my brother. I know, he's now become a fan of Shensia. So, John.

I've still got to email you Ginger songs. I haven't forgotten you. I've got your emails in my phone. I just got to find my hard drive, which I found, and now I've decided, oh, I'm going to put everything on my other hard drive. So I'm going to send them. I'm going to send them later on this evening. So I'm going to send you a whole heap of Ginger. And also, Day for Your Diary. And the best word about it. Ready? Free. Go check out Wootton Reggae Fest on the 30th of August. It's free. Steve-O, David Clark, and dare I might say it, I'll be there. So that's the set, the 30th of August. So I'm going to see if I could do a live show from there.

0: 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Don't get it twisted.
1: Yo, Dan Richie. 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You have some people come around and go on like,

0: in my journey.
1: Sorry, as it was my birthday last week, right? No one let them stole the time. Them try skelly and oh, no, it's this week. Well, yeah, whatever. If you want to work Monday to Sunday, if you want to work Sunday to Sunday, but yeah. Think for time. So I'm going to play a lot of my favourite songs for the next hour. Always use the humility. Well, next 45. I'm going to try and find all the clean ones that I could find. So I'm going to play a few songs that kind of when I listen

Hi there, it's Simon from the Chipmunks here. There's nothing better when I'm sitting here cracking my nuts. I like to listen to Apollo Dan on the Interbeats 106.5 FM, the Reggae Dancehall Show. Me and my friends, Theodore and Alvin, we think the show is pun up, slap way, kick way, quick is mad.

just the ending. Jeez, he puts his all in. There's not many artists that can do that. Just been sort of singing with my lovely voice in the studio. So shout out to the people on the Facebook Live watching me sing and hands in the air and like waving the flags like you're doing a concert, you know, like all that kind of stuff. You know what? Let's play one more Da Vinci then. Let's just speed up a little bit. I said it's all about my birthday. So yeah, I'm just going to play a few of my favourite songs. Hope you

0: Paladin in two beats. 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Them finna say you're the baddest. Warm to them. I try flossing and I will ask him.
1: Them finna all faces.
0: Hey. All faces in all places. Warm to them. Flex to the complex. NK. Warm to them, boy. Natural entertainment. Yo, all faces.
1: Bad man flash every day, call me money now. 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
0: Warm to them, I try flash and I will ask him. Hey, all faces in all places. Warm to them. Flex to the complex. NK. 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Natural entertainment.

0: Nah, do you know, it's my birthday on Wednesday, last Wednesday gone.
1: Yeah,
0: so I thought, do you know what? I'm going to do a little birthday show, so I'm going to play some of my favourite songs. Might be songs you may not have heard, maybe songs you have heard. But Flex is possibly one of my favourite artists. But Flex, if you're listening in, we need to talk, because I ain't happy with you. I'm going to tell you straight, I ain't happy with you.
2: Marcus Ringo City. What am I doing?

0: It's amazing what you could do with AI. Sound man listening, that's AI. Do you know, I just have a little play around, see how they sound. But you know what? The cartel one doesn't sound like that, I'll be honest with you.
1: She was Lena on this enough.
0: One of my favourite Movado tunes now. When I'm feeling kind of rubbish.
1: This will be wrong.
0: Listen to this, it just puts me in this place. Puts me out of my space.

0: know say what? A paladin. 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And you know say a paladin play for the streets. I'll play for the ice. And you don't know say
1: what my favorite of all time is? My favorite.

0: One more to go, then it's the Phoenix is here.
1: That's better. Yeah, this is the gangster girl.
0: Thank you for listening. Thank you for locking in. Next week, Sunday, we're back again. Do the same thing.
1: Dancehall champion.
0: Catch you on the next week.
1: I'm here to tell them a paladin. 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Tell them check out your music or power. That's better. A paladin. Some jump and sound. In here, gonna die tonight.

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Happy you all. Big thank you to Apollo Dan. Great show, sir. Back same time next week, between 5 and 7 p.m. I'm DJ Finish with you till 10. Gonna round off your weekend with some good quality music. 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

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And welcome to Interbeats Radio on 106.5 FM and also DAB. I'm DJ Finish with 10. Oh, great music to come. First hour, music from the 70s, 80s and 90s. Second hour, the very best of new current releases. Third hour, all things jazz with and funky with a touch of Latin. And unfortunately, I know some of you have been trying to text in. The text lines are down for tonight. It'll be up and running by tomorrow. So those of you who have got my personal number, send it to me, send it to my phone, and I'll give you a mention on air. Just like Cool Keith and King Rex. Good evening to you both, hope you're both well. And isn't it cooler? Oh my goodness. It's been a bit warm over the last few weeks, hasn't it? I must admit, at times it's been quite unbearable, especially at night where you can't sleep. Pretty cooler now for change. Here's Sound of Brass Construction and Right Place.

Boss Construction. Coming out of Boss Construction 5. And it's called Right Place. So how's your weekend going? Had a good one? Mine's been fantastic. Yesterday, had our annual barbecue. Had family and friends around. And it was just wall-to-wall people around. Gonna give a mention to Tony and Emma. And especially Emma, it was her birthday yesterday. And she came on her birthday and she had a nice surprise. Big shout out to Maria, Naveen, Lorna, our Deacon Vault. My goodness, that man can move and he's in his 70s. And also give a very special shout out. And I think they're chilling tonight. Val and Linford Laws. They are proud parents of former rugby England captain of rugby, Courtney Laws. What a lovely couple they are. They had a fantastic time. And people asking, when's your next one? Oh, that'll be next year.

great sound of the LTD. And on lead vocals, Jeffrey Osborne, if I'm right, Nick. He's gone on to have a very successful solo career. That's called Holding On, and the LTD stands for Love Togetherness Devotion. And also, there was an added surprise at last night's barbecue. No, it's Lady P's birthday last week, and I added an added message in her card. And the message was, I said, "Will you marry me?" And she said, "Yes." Yeah, so me and Lady P are getting hitched. No date's been set as yet. Announced it, was it last night? And had a massive cheer.

Brett Sullivan, the Fatback Band from 1973, Street Dance. And once again, yeah, the text lines are down for this week. And those of you who've got my my personal number, you can send your message to my phone. Thank you.

0: the Godfather of Soul, Mr. James Brown, and Rap Payback. No show. No show is complete with a bit of James Brown, eh? And the good music continues.
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27th, Jones Girls, Dance Turned Into Romance. And coming up next is a lady that's still making music today, 46 years on, from 1980, Melba Moore, You've Got Me Loving You.

from Closer, Melbourne Moore, and You've Got Me Loving You. Now, I haven't heard this one for many years, from 1982, from the album Hot and Sassy. This is Magic Lady and Hold Tight.

Great sound. The Funk Masters from 1983. I've got this on a yellow vinyl somewhere up in the attic. And before that, from 1982, Magic Lady from the album Hot and Sassy with a track called Hold Tight. Okay, let's slip into the 90s, shall we?

the feel-good sound of New Colours from 1996 and Back Together Again. Coming up very shortly, the very best of the new current releases. And to take you there, here's Luther Vandross and Nights in Harlem.

Oh, welcome back to Hour 2 of the show. Playing the very best of the new and current releases. Kicked off with The Burning Degrees and You Send Me. And in the background, on the EP, Take a Look at Me Now. This is Point 5 and Unseen Life.

That's a fine gospel sound of Javen. That's called No Turning Back. Yeah, just a reminder, that's the text line is down, so you can't send a message. But those of you who've got my number, yeah, send me a message and I'll give you a shout out over the airwaves. Yeah, so much good music out there. And here's another belter for you.

tune into Beats Radio on 106.5 FM and also DAB. Yeah, have you downloaded the app yet? There's lots of great features on there. Well worth checking out.

is a UK singer-songwriter of Nigerian origin. Goes by the name of Odile, from his album For a Good Time, and this is a great track called Trying Things, and he's only 26 years young.

Oh yes, like that a lot. So singer-songwriter from the UK, Nigerian origin, and he's 26 years young. That sound of an old deal from the album For a Good Time, and that's a track called Trying Things. I think he's in for a very long, successful future. That's a great track. Coming up next, a track which is a bit of a head nodder and a bit of a hip swayer. From the album In Due Time, this is Selwyn and Michelle, a track called Sufficient.

Coming up next is a piece of music I tend to listen to a lot of radio. And the next track I'm going to play is giving a lot of airplay. And I think it could be a release, methinks. I could be wrong, but I'm going to play it anyway. This is Jennifer Holliday and Baby Tonight.

love this tune. Sound of a Lon D. Wiggins and Hanging Out. And before that, a possible future release by Jennifer Holliday and Baby Tonight. Don't quote me out on that. I just hear a lot of airplay on it, and I suspect it will be released as a single. But all the same, it's

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Okay, let's up the pace, shall we? Yeah, from now until 9 o'clock, Son of the Monk and Love Don't Walk Away.

0: Yeah, it's a new single by The Monk. That's called Love Don't Walk Away, and that's the Shines mix. Got some more great grooves for you from 9 to 9. And it's time for one of these.
1: Tune of the Week.

0: my goodness. How good is that? Oh, absolutely wicked. Jennifer Intercity and Running Out of Time. And the background to this group is, the group is made from members of different towns and cities from around the UK. All head together by a guy called Daniel. And you're thinking, who's Daniel? Well, he's the son of Bluey from Incognito.
1: Gotta get yourself together.
0: And it seems that talent certainly does run in the family. And that was my tune of the week. Oh my goodness. Love it, love it, love it.

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For tonight, that is. Save it all for next week. I know you've got a lot to say. Save it all for next week.

Yes. 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That's Beer Cannon, Brazilian. I've been enjoying the music. I am. Love it, love it. Oh, text from Lady P. Hello, Donnie, all right? She says, you have my undivided attention for tonight.

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She says, you say thank you to each and everyone who attended our barbecue yesterday. We had the best time ever. Certainly did, oh my word. All to all people, all having a fantastic time. Okay, what we got coming in next hour? Okay, one more before we switch vibes. From the album Born Funky, this is Bel Air, I hope I pronounced it right, and Tor Malberg with Music Theory.

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Oh, welcome back to Hour Through the Show, all things jazz, smooth and funky with a touch of Latin. Kicking off with the Hudson People from 1979 and Trip to Your Mind. And in the background from 1982 from the album Live on the Wire, Morrissey Mullen and Slipstream. Coming up now, a super group called Fuse One. This is called Grand Prix.

Bob Baldwin from the album For You, and that track's called Welcome to the Games. And just been watching a little bit of the European athletics, fantastic, especially the mixed 4x1. What a race that was! Britain got gold, wonderful.

And this one's by that genius, Albert Einstein. He says, life is like a bicycle. To keep your balance, you must keep moving. Hey, I like that, eh? I repeat. Life is like a bicycle. To keep your balance, you must keep moving. From Albert Einstein. That's tonight's Food for Thought.

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Kicking off with Cal Jada and Amazonas. 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

0: I'll get my notes in order, yeah? Cal Jada and Amazonas from 1976. And Lonnie Liston Smith and Mardi Gras, also from the same year. And in the background from the album Passions, Norman Connors and Samba for Maria.
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from his current album, The Phoenix, had nothing to do with it at all. That's Huge Groove and Better Days. As always, a class act. Try to squeeze a few more before I go. And here's a fine bit of music by Parisian guitarist Nils. The album's called Chill It. And this track's called It's Up To You.

the superb sound of Nils from the album Chillits, and that track called It's Up To You. Go back to last year. Saxophonist Charles Langford, and I Told You So.

from last year, Charles Langford. Oh, I told you so. Try squeezing two more before I go. From my album, Keep the Music Playing, Gail Johnson and Just for Kicks.

Al Johnson and Just for Kicks. And that's for me, I'm Keep the Music Playing. Oh well, here's another one for you before I go. And coming after me, Ronnie T. To take you there. Sound of Andre Ward from the album Stepping Up and the score Utopia. Hope you enjoyed the show. Back to the same time next week, between 7 and 10 p.m. Hope you all have a good week and a safe week. Take care. Bye for now.

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Welcome to Night Groove with Easy Ronnie T. Ronnie T, if you like. And you're definitely tuned into Interbeats Radio. Just got to say, the greatest thing about coming into the studio on this great Sunday evening, DJ Phoenix is on before.

most definitely Night Grooves with Ronnie T. Just got to say good evening to our early listeners. Thank you. You usually get here before me. Good evening, Lucy, Kerry, and Paolo.

So something tells me tonight I'm keeping you up. I'm keeping you up with some foolish chat. Because I feel a bit foolish tonight. Along with that, I'm feeling good. Surprisingly. So this weekend has been a bit of a roundabout kind of thing. Feeling very funny this weekend. Woke up early and had some thoughts. Something about doing many changes, decisions in life and things like that, you know.

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Yeah, tell me. 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
1: What a night.
0: Because that's what life is all about.

What a night it's gonna be. Night Grooves. Now tonight you can't text me, which kind of makes my night a lot easier. You know, I'm literally, this is one-way conversation just from me, Ronnie T, on Interbeats Radio. What I do and say goes. You know, one-way conversation. Why?

0: evening to James Hudson. Great to see you're listening. Oh, watching as well, because I forgot to say, we're on Facebook Live.
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0: Most definitely. And if you get a chance to send a jingle in, I need it from my listeners. If you can send it to me on WhatsApp, we'll make sure we play those live, because I prefer the real person with a jingle rather than doing all these celebrity ones. Just, I ain't got any celebrity ones as yet, but hey. So this is Cameo, okay? And it's a different track to what you might expect. No one's going to be doing the candy at this time of the night. So here you go.

0: Most definitely Cameo. One of those more unusual tracks that they've done, but it's original funk. Oh yeah, just as I like it.
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0: Who is that guy, that Telron guy, hey? I just wanted to mention something, yeah? St. Thomas More School. I went to St. Thomas More School. And what I guess is everyone knows someone that went to St. Thomas More School in the late 70s, early 80s. So you got to let them know about this school disco reunion we've got. I'm going to tell you more about it, but if you know somebody from St. Thomas More, you tell them to listen to the show and we'll tell you more about it. This is my campaign to keep you staying awake. Great sounds of controllers. Night, smooth groove.

the quality vocals of Controllers. 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I love this tune. 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
1: 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This might be a bit like Dad's Dancing, you know?

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Just like to say thank you to you, Lucy Fox. Thank you for my little jingle there. Can I have another one, please? Now, Lucy's just started singing. She sounds very good from what I've heard. We're going to have to get out and support her live. And we're going to keep you informed about that.

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That is not fair. Great band to see nice and live. One of my dreams. Also, this group as well, Loose Ends, and this is one of their earlier tunes. And to me, one of their biggest, one of their hugest tunes. Okay, so hold on a sec. I don't know if you're big into social media and you have a little listen to what some people do on there. And then you get these ladies on there playing big tunes and they're dancing along to it. And that's all they do. But the thing is, they pick good tunes like this. They get loads of likes, lots of followings. With big tunes like this.

I've got your attention, I'm going to try a sneaky little thing. I'm going to start this on tomorrow's show. Mondays and Tuesdays, 2 till 4, and I might spill it into this show as well. I'm going to be auctioning off my fellow presenters, and with permission, some of my listeners as well. Let me give you an example. Who will bid me 10p for James Hudson? Bid-a-bye, bid-a-bye, bid-a-bye, bid-a-bye. Who will give me 10p for

Yes, Pella, I might be taking requests. I might just be taking requests if you're lucky. Right to the end, the sounds of Loose Ends. Moving on to this. Going back to 1981. So in life, you never know when love comes around. But you got to remember, first of all, you got to love yourself. And I'm just loving my listeners right now. Live on Interbeats Radio. Live on Facebook. How you doing? So tomorrow we should have our text system back up and running.

So this is Donald Byrd. So a while back, when I had full head of hair, I would dance to this. All my funkiest of moves.

Love has come around. Do you know, I just got up and started dancing. I had a look at myself and I thought, that's proper dad's dancing, you know. And I can dance. I can dance very well. I can throw some shapes sometime. What's the world coming to, hey? Go on, you try it. Look in the mirror. And rate yourself. I didn't feel comfortable with it. Thank God we got into Beats Radio. On this Sunday night,

Love Has Come Around, Donald Byrd. Sharing the love on Interbeats Radio, Ronnie T. Especially with you, my listeners. We're going to make a good thing of this in the future. Going to shape this show, make it interactive, and do some big things with it, yeah? I've got an idea for a meetup, some bits and pieces like that. We'll keep you up to date with that. But make it fun, not your average, you know. I haven't played that for ages. That was 1981, like I said, and it was Donald Byrd. But this is another one I haven't played for a long time, too.

So, yeah, my friend James, yeah, I'd just like to say that the lyrics in this kind of lead up to something, don't they? It's about Manchester United, isn't it? Looking forward to the new season, eh?

Just got to give a big shout to the night shift workers. Keeping the country running. So whatever your occupation may be, whether you're a nurse, driver or security, all of you, all of those of you that have unusual working hours, and if you're listening to Interbeats Radio, Ronnie T right now, thank you. Hope I'm keeping you well alert and on the job. Oh, that deserves to go right to the end. I'll be your friend, Roberta Gilliam. Way. Just had a few seconds silence there, didn't I? How's that? Great lead up to this. Oh, this is amazing. You'll have to let me know what you think.

Okay, so I noticed a big error. This is Roberta Gilliam. The previous track was Precious Wilson. It's amazing what age can do to you, hey? Good evening to you, Natalie Serena.

Paolo. There'll be none of that Chelsea talk, thank you. So correctly pronounced, Roberta Gillian.

0: are you? Get this right. And play right to the end as well.
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This is Evelyn Champagne King. Big tune for the 80s. And my favorite one. Oh, here it comes. Listen to this bit.

I'm in love. For those of you that have love, I know Paolo says hello to Eddie. And Eddie has love for his favourite paintbrush. He takes it to bed.

And while we've been on the subject of football a little earlier, congratulations to Arsenal. Well done, Eddie. Big win there, hey? I'm not celebrating the win, but congratulations. Beat the cheats, didn't we? Beat the cheats.

So as we know, the football season is back next week. And this show, and every show I do, could change very dramatically. I'll try and keep the abuse to a very minimum, but I'm a Manchester United fan, and it might not be nice to our rivals, you know, but I will have the voice.

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So we'll do a rewind right from the beginning. Sorry, Chantel Morris. Let's get it right, eh? Right from the beginning. Here we go. Oh, Kashif Lindo. This is a beautiful tune for this time of night. Here it is.

Just as you like it. And you know, we're live on radio, but we're also live on Facebook as well. And you know, there's lots of little chats going on. You know, it's just one happy party, eh?

I went to Tottenham Court Road. I found a shop. They said, we do cash only. I had to find a place where I can put my card in and get some money. Okay, I had to go to the hole in the wall. Finally got there, went back to the shop, and they'd sold out. I managed to buy it in the end. Found a little shop in Beak Street, London.

Rare Groove, sounds of Milton Wright. And here's another one, another Rare Groove track for you. If you're not familiar, check it out.

Vu, Body Fusion. So you know what happens. You're live on Facebook. You've gone live, and then you run out of battery. You'd have thought I charged up my phone before I got in the studio, but you know what? On Interbeats, it's on live 106.5. It's online, and do you know what? That app follows you everywhere you go. So, yeah, to some of you, it makes no difference. People, it's getting near to twilight, so I thought I'd play this. The beautiful sounds of Maze.

But the good thing is, we got rid of those Gooners and them Chelsea fans. It wasn't a purpose ploy, by the way.

sounds amaze. Reminds me of some of my early dance moves, you know. Boy, I'm sure I could move, even though I say so myself. And I'd just like to welcome all our new listeners tonight as well, yeah? Live on Facebook, but also on all the other medias. If you're on the app, say yeah. Our messaging system should be back very soon, so hold tight for that, okay? Maybe as soon as tomorrow.

And if you're listening live on Facebook, have you noticed? My phone's on the other side. I put it on the other side. It's my better side, you see. That's a bit where I shaved evenly. So you'll have to let me know what you think about that tune. And if you want me to play it next week when you tune in, I'll play it again.

0: lovely to be mellowing the tempo this time of the night. We are into the last 20 minutes. I'm going to make the most of it, get as many tracks in as I can. I'm going to compete with myself.
1: What's going on?
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0: Telron. Well, if you just heard that advert, okay, well, your advert could be played live on this radio station too. And not just that, you can sponsor a show as well. So get in contact.

talk right now, isn't it? This late in the night and so close to ending the show. Dude, we're going to rush in as many tracks as possible, but we're hoping to get back to correct messaging next week, so we'll have a two-way conversation. So that was Wayne Wonder, and this is...

0: I say, so tomorrow, when I have my show tomorrow between 2 and 4, I can auction off your mum's meatballs. Hey, Paolo. Bit of bye, bit of bye, bit of bye, bit of bye, bit of bye, bit of bye, bit of bye, bit of bye.
1: Hey, fellas, I'm talking to you, you, you two. Do you guys know who I'm talking to? Those of you who go out and stay out all night and have the next day. Expect us to be home when you get there. But let me tell you something. The sisters are not going for that no more. Because we realize two things. That you aren't doing anything.

Collins, late night on Interbeats Radio with Ronnie T. That's how we like it, yeah? Nice to have a different vibe as well, you know? This late at night.

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1: You give me just what I need.
0: Right from the beginning.

And so the next track that I leave you with will be my goodbye song. Don't forget where I am, 2 till 4 tomorrow and Tuesday. That's the Afternoon Groove with Ronnie T. Hope you've enjoyed the show tonight. I've really enjoyed your company. Got to give a big shout out to you silent listeners, you secret listeners. Yeah, you shy ones, you shy people.

But credit to you, those big and bold people that come out and just, they just go live with me on Facebook. So I'm going to leave you. Have a good evening, what's left of it. And glad you joined me this evening, Ronnie T. Leave you with this, eh? I'll leave you with this. It's a good one.

0: 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I knew you were hiding.
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3: I can

tell it to marry of Shabaria, face of my area, the original Richard Ramirez, Christian Rivera, cause my lyrics never sit well, so they wanna give me the chair, like a paraplegic, and it's scary, call it Harry Carey, cause every time I'm digging Harry Carey, I'm Merriam, dictionary on, I'm swearing up and down, they can spit this shit hilarious, it's time to put these bitches in the obituary column, we wouldn't see eye to eye with a staring problem, get the shaft like a staring column. Trigger happy, pack each, but it's black ink, evil half of the bad meats, evil that means, take a back seat, take it back to fat beats, with a maxi single, look at my rap sheet, what attracts these people is my gangster, like Apache, with a catchy jiggle, I stack chips.

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